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Welcome, I'm Tony DeReno. We are feeling good tonight. I don't know why, other than we're closer to the weekend. We got great music. We got each other. 877-909-1989. Let's get our throwback on.

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0: And it's brought to you tonight by Eggland's Best. 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I'm Tony the Reno. Better cake. We need a good one tonight. Don Henley's birthday. What should it be for Don? Should it be dirty laundry? All she wants to do is dance? Or the boys of summer? You pick your favorite of those three. Text it to us right now at 877-909-1989. We'll go all American, get the votes together, and pick Don's best together as we celebrate for Don, the leader of the Eagles and one of our favorites of all time, all moments away.
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93.3 KIOA. And which one did you text in for tonight from Don Henley? Woo! The Coyote Ugly One. Great choice as we celebrate Don's birthday tonight. 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

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I'm Tony the Reno. I love the fact that our kids always confuse this group with Oreos, not Oreo. The concept of Oreo Speedwagon, how that isn't a flavor of an ice cream, I don't know yet, but it probably should be. 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
0: Yeah.
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0: 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Don't stop believing.
2: 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Thank you.
0: God, well, we're glad we could help out with that one tonight. The song about the small town girl. Hey, we know it. We love it. 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
0: As we pick our Don Henley tonight, frontman of the Eagles, celebrating his 79th birthday. Lots of candles on the cake and lots of great songs from Don to choose from. Should it be Sunset Grill? 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Or should it be, Dirty Laundry? What are you feeling? 877-909-1989. 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

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We're getting our Steel Town Girl on a Saturday night thing going on here, getting our steps in. You got to, and this comes on. Here's Michael Cimbello.

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I'm Tony the Reno. 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
1: What did you vote for? 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Excellent one for Don Henley's birthday tonight between this Sunset Grill and Boys of Summer. Dirty Laundry, the first, as we salute Don on his 79th tonight. 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

93.3 KIOA. I'm Tony Dorino. It feels like mall tour season, doesn't it, back in the day? Not only was she out in the middle of all the center courts, we're getting our Wetzel's pretzels, but we're back to school shopping, so it feels like mall tour season indeed. Tiffany is on. Here's I Think We're Alone Now.

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93.3 KIOA, Des Moines' greatest hits. I'm Tony the Reno. About time to play and win you some cash. Let's do the throwback timeline. 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
0: 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In the year we're talking about, Elf makes his debut, coming down from Melmac to our own Earth and having fun and trying to eat the cats. Karate Kid 2 at the theaters. We're waxing on, waxing off yet again. And Cutting Crew has their biggest song with I Just Died in Your Arms Tonight. Was it 1984, 1985, or 1986? Text your guest to enter and win to 877-909-1989 right now.
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0: 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Karate Kid 2 at the theaters, waxing on, waxing off. And these guys turned on and turned up. 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

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I'm Tony the Reno. 79 candles on the cake tonight. That's a lot of candles. Ooh, and a lot of great songs. Let's turn up for Don Henley.

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Rod Stewart, TLC, and Salt and Pepper? 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

Des Moines' greatest hits are here. 93.3 KIOA. I'm Tony the Reno. He says he's loving grandpa life, and he looks good doing it, too. He has had the silver hair thing going on for a while. The silver fox grandpa we all still love today. Here's John Bon Jovi.

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0: 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What are we going to do? Leather and Lace, The Heart of the Matter, or Sunset Grill? Which of those three is going to make your night, huh? 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

93.3 KIOA. And more like this, Class of 87. It's all you tonight. Late night class reunion with an hour of yours. Let's get you in the mood for it coming up in just a few with Whitney now. Woo!

93.3 KIOA, where the fair tickets are on us yet again tomorrow. With the KIOA Mystery F-A-I-R envelope. Four envelopes labeled with an F, an A, an I, and an R. What's inside? Listen and win it tomorrow morning.

What's it going to be? Heart of the matter? Leather and lace? Or that one, Sunset Grill, huh? Voting for this tonight. As Don blows out the candles, we turn this up for Don. Thank you for the music. Thank you for the memories. Heart of the matter is on.

0: still ahead. It's 1 year of hits for one solid hour. Throwback Nation's late night class reunion. Go! And if these sound familiar,
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An hour of your hits tonight. The late night class reunion is just getting started. I'm Tony DeReno with one of those underrated albums, not just of the year, but of the entire decade.

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0: And it's brought to you tonight by Eggland's Best. Better taste, better nutrition, better eggs. Best new artist at the 1987 MTV Video Music Awards. Well, that would be the guys from Crowded House. They gave us more than just the song we're about to hear, too. There were some songs that got us in our feels, for sure, from them. Let's get one of their best ready to go. Don't Dream It's Over. And more of the class of 1987, because it is far from over. We've got an hour of it all continuing next.
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I'm Tony the Reno, class of 1987. Dance moves. Don't do it like Elaine on Seinfeld. 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We need to go to dance class to do it freestyle style, songs like this. 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

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I'm Tony the Reno. Wherever you need a dose of that good music that keeps you going, you know you can count on us right here. 93.3 KIOA. 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

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And you've seen the music video with all the 80s clips synced up to this song. So good. Takes us back. Here's Boy Meets Girl.

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You remember those Real Men of Genius commercials? 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
3: Be a paradise and put up a fucking lie.
4: I have an axe to grind, Jeremy.
5: Go figure.
4: Something really grinds my gears.
6: Okay.
4: We need to retake our parking lots. There are far too many reserved spaces in parking lots.
6: We have too many parking lots as it is.
4: That's a whole other discussion,
6: which
4: I do agree with.
6: Okay.
4: Now, I want to be very clear right off the bat. I am not talking about handicap accessible parking spaces. This is not my beef. My beef is not with those folks.
6: Well, that's good.
4: Yes. Because I don't want to come off as a complete monster, okay?
6: Well, keep talking. See what happens.
4: So specifically, I'm talking about the McDonald's near my house, okay? It shares its building with a Come and Go, okay? Mm-hmm. And some of the...
6: Maverick.
4: Yes, excuse me. I'm OG, what can I say? some of the best parking spaces that you can get for this building are all reserved for other purposes.
6: Okay.
4: Mostly for mobile orders from the McDonald's and also for people who have been pulled forward from the drive-thru.
6: Yeah.
4: The two spaces directly in front of the building, in front of the McDonald's, are reserved for mobile orders.
6: Okay.
4: The two or three spaces immediately next to the building on the other side of the drive-thru lane, saved for mobile order / drive-thru.
6: Yes.
4: And then the spot next to those, which would be the next closest available spot for somebody to park, is reserved for the employee of the month.
6: Yeah.
4: So by the time you actually get a parking space that is close to the building, you are halfway down the drive-thru, and you do have to... I mean, look, it's not a terribly long walk. It's still a short walk.
6: Right. Uh-huh.
4: It's not like you're walking into a mall from 40 yards away. But nonetheless, it's still far away to park, especially like if it's raining. And I'm just thinking to myself, first of all, I never see people.
2: Still to come.
4: I hear that. I never see people in those parking spaces, especially the employee of the month parking space. Either that person never works or they never actually award the employee of the month. Okay.
6: Okay. Are you feeling better about your...
4: I'm just saying...
6: Rant here?
4: I'm just saying that I think that we need to dial it back a little bit, maybe only reserve the spots that we truly, really need, and save the rest for regular customers.
6: So here's the thing, though.
4: Mm-hmm.
6: You're talking about a McDonald's. Most of them don't even have seats inside anymore. Most of them are just drive-thru and mobile orders. The reason the mobile order parking spots are usually empty is because people have driven up, gotten their mobile order, which is usually brought out by an employee, and then left. So you would prefer that the employees have to walk clear across the parking lot in order to drop off their food to then turn around and have to drop or walk all the way back to then take even longer to prepare the food for the one guy you inside?
4: I'm not saying that McDonald's shouldn't have the mobile order spots. Does it need four of them or five of them?
6: Apparently.
4: Again,
6: they're empty because people have been picking up their mobile orders. They never even get out of the car.
4: Yeah, so why do we need so many spots if people are coming and going so quickly?
6: So that the employees don't have to run across Mill Civic Parkway.
4: You didn't answer my question. If they're so efficient, if they're coming and going so quickly, why do we need so many spaces? Maybe you could just have one or two spaces because that's all you need because they're always leaving. They're always coming and going.
6: Yeah,
4: they
6: but
4: they're
6: don't coming need at so the many. Same time. No, a lot of times people have the same time.
4: I have never seen some people park in some of the spaces that they have reserved. Ever.
6: Old man.
4: Okay.
6: The old guys aren't hanging out drinking coffee and eating egg McMuffins in the McDonald's like they used to. I know you want to do that one day, but I don't think it's going to happen.
4: I miss those days already.
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0: 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It's time to get up. 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
1: We wanted to hear about the posters you had on your wall when you were a kid. Jeremy adorned her walls early on with New Kids on the Block.
2: Mm-hmm.
1: And then she turned into weird art school girl.
2: Band nerd. Total band nerd.
1: Band nerd, but you liked Monet.
2: Because I liked ballerinas.
1: Oh, okay.
2: Because they danced to classical music.
1: Meanwhile, I was stereotypical teenage boy. Had Janet Jackson with the hands covering up the bubes. And all the, like, dude rock band posters.
2: Yeah, that makes sense.
1: Although I did think about this as we were in break. When I was much, much younger, I was obsessed with the Corys.
2: The like Corys?
1: Corey Haim and Corey Feldman.
2: Oh.
1: Like, I wanted to be, this is before I wanted to be the sixth new kid. I wanted to be the third Corey.
2: Okay.
1: And so I had posters of their movies on my wall.
2: Interesting.
1: Just a little further insight about me.
2: Interesting.
1: But what were the posters that were on your walls? 515-244-4933. We'll read through some of your texts here in just a second. Let's talk to Gene and Pella.
3: I'm not that old, but I had a sister that I shared a bedroom with, and she was about 8 years older. So I grew up like 9, 10, 11 with Jimi Hendrix, Janis Joplin, The Who, and Black Lights in our bedroom.
1: Oh, man, the number of friends that had black lights.
3: I was terrified of this Jimi Hendrix poster with the black light on it.
2: Oh, I'm sure.
3: It was scary.
1: Was it one of those ones that kind of glowed cool in a black light?
3: Yes.
1: Okay.
3: Yeah, the bright neon pink and green, and it was really scary. But I grew up young. Loving Janis Joplin and The Who and all that stuff way before my time.
1: All influenced by the posters of your sister.
2: That's awesome.
3: Yeah, I couldn't wait till she moved out so I could have my own room.
2: Over on our text line, you know, you can always text us 515-244-4933. Number ending in 3483 says The Outsiders cast, especially Ponyboy.
1: Oh.
2: 7596, Garfield with funny sayings. I think I did have a few like Far Side cartoons
1: on
2: my wall.
1: I think I cut a couple of those out of the newspaper and maybe like taped them to like my TV stand.
2: I vaguely remember having some of those on the wall.
1: Yeah.
2: Our friend Lori says Bo and Luke Duke from the original Dukes of Hazzard. Horses, David Hasselhoff and Eric Estrada. Number ending in 0764, Duran Duran and Muscle Cars. We even got a picture of her room.
1: Nice. That's
2: nice. Our friend Brett says, you'll like this. I love when a text message starts like that. Spencer Gifts in MHM was my favorite place. So I'm guessing that's Merle Hay Mall.
1: Yeah.
2: I had Farrah in her red one piece in full display, and everything else was black light fluorescent and cars. Get this. I used two pins at the top of every poster. You lift the bottom, you'd find a Playboy or a Penthouse centerfold. Yeah.
1: That is genius.
2: Luke's just mad he didn't think of it.
0: Yep. 93.3 KIOA with Luke and Jeremy in the morning.

0: Des Moines' greatest hits, 93.3 KIOA with Luke and Jeremy. Good morning.
1: Morning.
0: Jeremy, I know we're probably a couple of days behind on talking about this.
1: Okay.
0: But I am all in on Jimothy the raccoon.
1: Oh, yes. I love Jimothy.
0: People have been talking about him for a good week now. If you have not somehow heard about Jimothy, he is a raccoon that is in the, I believe it's the Seattle area. Yeah. And he's got a short spine syndrome is what it is that he has. And it makes him look like he's sort of truncated in size.
1: Like he's been, if he was an
0: accordion.
1: Yes.
0: He's being squeezed together.
1: I've seen dog videos. I've seen lots of dogs that have this. I've never seen a raccoon.
0: Yeah. And it

0: kind of looks like he's in a perpetual state of like he's up on his hind, or he's got his like he's I don't know how to say this, like he's all haunched up.
1: Quit using big words to talk about the raccoon. First off, chill out. He's a cute little squished raccoon.
0: Yes, it looks like he's been cartoonishly squished.
1: Yeah.
0: And he just runs around and just does raccoon stuff. Like
1: right.
0: He's not like hurting anybody. He's not, you know, rabid or anything. He's just been seen all over the area and people have fallen in love with him and they have named him Jimothy.
1: I love it.
0: Which is hysterical because I love just saying it, let alone watching the little videos of him like
1: scurrying
0: around. People are, of course, you know, they're making like AI videos of him. Of course, they turn him rabid in those videos. But nonetheless, all he's doing is just, he looks like a monkey is why I think I'm so delighted.
1: He looks like a monkey?
0: He looks like a monkey walking around on all fours just because of the way his body is shaped because of his condition.
1: Okay.
0: I'm fully in. So if you need a distraction today at work and you haven't gone down the Jimothy the raccoon wormhole, there's videos of him all over on Instagram.
1: Yeah.
0: In fact, I think somebody made, I think, him his own Instagram.
1: Probably. There apparently is also a Google animation that is available where you can have Jimothy scurry across your screen.
0: Okay. Done. Say less.
1: Yeah. Yeah. I'll tell you how to do that off the air.
0: His Instagram is Jimothy Seattle.
1: That's awesome.
0: See all kinds of different videos of him. He's adorable. And now I kind of want to spine something, whatever, Jimothy. What is it? Spine shortened? Short spine syndrome.
1: Wow.
0: I don't want it myself. I want an animal with it.
1: Good morning. Hello. Happy Thursday.

0: awesome. See all kinds of different videos of him. He's adorable. And now I kind of want to spine something, whatever, Jimothy. What is it? Spine shortened? Short spine syndrome.
1: Wow.
0: I don't want it myself. I want an animal with it.
1: Good morning. Hello. Happy Thursday.

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1: These stories are all absolutely real and, for the most part, absolutely stupid.
2: Mm-hmm.
1: Which is why they're featured on Sound Effects Theater.
2: Yay!
1: You got your sound effect maker there ready, Jeremy?
2: It's attached to my body at all times.
1: Excellent. I'm glad you brought it today.
2: That's weird.
1: Deputies in Washington say if you're going to commit a crime, maybe don't bring your pets.
2: Aw.
1: It started when deputies spotted a freshly stolen vehicle and tried to pull it over.
2: Woo, woo, woo.
1: Instead, the suspects took off. The 29-year-old driver didn't get far after a short foot chase. He was caught and taken into custody. But the passenger, she jumped out of the car and ran. I love that your sounds for so many things are like from an 80s video game. Like
2: it's all I got.
1: It's like when the cops in Carmen Sandiego used to run.
2: It's not like I'm a Foley artist over here. We start shaking beans and stuff.
1: She jumped out of the car and ran off carrying her kitten.
2: The little cat.
1: Deputies then searched.
2: Where'd it go?
1: The area for several minutes before finally finding her.
2: Aha!
1: Hiding underneath a pickup truck. When she crawled out, deputies told the 23-year-old to get on her stomach so that they could handcuff her. That's when she asked,

0: Can I please get my kitten? I just wanted to keep him safe.
1: The deputy then fired back, basically saying,
2: you should have left it in the car.
1: The kitten, by the way, was completely fine and later handed over to the Tacoma Humane Society.
0: Aww.
1: As for the suspects, the driver is now facing charges after allegedly eluding police, resisting arrest,
0: don't arrest me,
1: and stealing the vehicle, along with several other warrants. The passenger, she's also in trouble for allegedly stealing the car and resisting arrest. The kitten is not facing charges.
0: Aw, poor little kitty.
1: Who brings a cat to crime?
0: Poor little baby. I just want to pet the kitten.
1: Don't bring your cats to your crimes.
0: Don't bring any animals to your crimes. Don't do crimes with animals. How's
1: that's
0: that?
1: True. That's true, yes.
0: All right, are you ready?
1: I am.
0: Your turn. A trespassing suspect in South Carolina. Was given the opportunity to post $250 bail.
1: Cha-ching.
0: Just in time to pay. Well, what am I reading? I just made up a bunch of words.
1: I was like, oh, God, she's off script.
0: I just made up a bunch of words. Okay. A trespassing suspect in South Carolina was given the opportunity to post $250 bail.
1: Cha-ching.
0: And tried to pay with four counterfeit $100 bills.
1: Fake.
0: Telling the judge he...
1: keep the change.
0: Yeah. Chesterfield County Magistrate John Davis declined the offer before noticing the color of the bills looked off.
1: Hmm.
0: According to police...
1: crap. Woo.
0: We're having all kinds of issues today. The judge flipped the bills over and saw Chinese characters printed on the back.
1: Oh, my God.
0: A detention officer then used a counterfeit detection pen, which confirmed the money wasn't real. Instead of walking out of jail, Alexander was charged with felony forgery. And misdemeanor contempt of court. And his bond jumped to more than $4,000 or $6,000.
1: Cha-ching.
0: He remained jailed. And police initially believed Alexander was had handed the judge three $100 bills. However, four were counted when the fake money was logged into evidence. I've had all kinds of problems.
1: You couldn't
0: not
1: read.
0: Not only could I not read the story, I was just making it up in my head as I went.
1: Oh, my gosh.
0: I don't think this guy realized that it was only $250, and now he owes $6,000.
1: You cannot bail yourself out with Monopoly money.
0: No, you can't.
1: That is our Sound Effects Theater this week. Luke and Jeremy on KIOA.

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3: You're not a meteorologist like John Rivas at KCCI.
2: But I do pay attention to what he says, and he's saying it's coming.
3: Don't listen to him.
2: Clouds today, 80, still relatively manageable. Showers are likely tonight, mostly cloudy outside of that, a low of 63, and then more showers possible tomorrow morning. It'll be mostly cloudy after and 75.

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3: I don't know if anybody else remembers back in the day, and it wasn't all that long ago, that Windsor Heights was known as Radar Heights.
4: What?
3: It was the place where you did not speed anywhere because you knew that the police were somewhere around the corner and they were going to get you.
4: Okay.
3: I've been pulled over in Windsor Heights. I've gotten nabbed by one of the speed cameras that they, I don't know if they still have it there on University by the Hy-Vee, but I got nailed by that once. And I just heard story after story of people being pulled over in Windsor Heights because they were mega cracking down on speeders. It was something was said about how it was like, well, because the town is completely surrounded by the other suburbs, Windsor Heights has nowhere to grow. It is as big as it's going to get. So they need to find revenue elsewhere. And they thought, okay, well, let's start, you know, really cracking down on speeding and that'll bring us revenue. That was the story I was told. Now, whether or not that's actually true, I don't know. But suffice to say, I was on Reddit and there was a thread on there talking about whether or not Windsor Heights is still the hotbed for getting pulled over all the time. And apparently it's not. Apparently they've tried to shake this reputation of being the place where everybody gets pulled over for speeding. Apparently the mayor says they no longer want to be the laughing stock of the city and be known as Radar Heights so that people don't get the idea that you can't drive or you like I would literally avoid Windsor Heights if at all possible.
4: I can say I drive in that area quite a bit because I go to the Walnut Creek Y and I go to the Aldi over there.
3: Yeah.
4: No one is not speeding. I cannot tell you the amount of cars that I see flying through those intersections all the time. So this is news to me.
3: I will say that I think I actually got somewhat trained to avoid Windsor Heights. Because, yes, do I have a lead foot? Absolutely, I do. I am fully aware of that. And I would go other places or I would intentionally go around the long way to get somewhere. So like if I was going to Bucks Arena, I would take the long way. Like I would come from the north rather from the south.
4: Yeah.
3: If I wanted to have bebops, the 8th Street bebops or 7th

0: 23rd, whichever it is at that point. You had a whole video on that.
1: Don't get me started on that one.
0: I would go to a different one. I'd go to the one on Fleur. I'd go to the one on Mill Civic rather than the 8th Street one because I did not want to deal with Windsor Heights. But apparently, I don't want to say the coast is clear.
1: No.
0: Because we're not endorsing people going down there and, like, you know, Indy 500-ing it.
1: But I have seen a few people do that around that curve.
0: Okay.
1: Just saying. I spend a lot of time down there in Windsor Heights. Maybe don't knee-jerk quite as much. Maybe at least have one police car down there every once in a while.
2: You won't want to miss this.
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3: Well, if you're a fan of watching those Eagle cams, you might want to know about one of its biggest stars being on the mend. We'll have that in just a few. But first, here's what's going on. Iowa's high school baseball state tournament wraps up tomorrow with championships in all four classes. In Class 1A, Moravia will face Newman Catholic for the title, while in Class 3A, that'll feature Wallert Catholic against Assumption. The Class 2A semifinals are today with Cascade facing Pleasantville and Unity Christian taking on Durant. And in Class 4A, Pleasant Valley plays Sioux City East, while two Central Iowa teams, Indianola and my West Des Moines Valley Tigers, meet in tonight's other semifinal. Classes 1A and 2A are playing in Carroll, while 3A and 4A are over in Cedar Rapids.
4: The Budweiser Clydesdales are making their return to the Iowa State Fair in 2026 after last appearing in 2024. Fairgoers, that's a hard word for me to say apparently.
3: Big word for Elmo.
4: Right, can catch the famous horses during a daily parade at 5 p.m. with each trip around the fairgrounds lasting about 15 minutes. The parade starts near the horses trailer west of Elwell Family Park. We'll head down East 31st Street and continue along Logan Avenue and Rock Island Avenues and then wrap up at the Grand Concourse. Now keep in mind the parade is weather permitting, so appearances could change if conditions aren't ideal. If you miss the parade, you'll still have a chance to see the Clydesdales in action during the Iowa State Fair during the free draft horse shows that will be held throughout the fair alongside other impressive horses. This is my dad's favorite thing. He's mm-hmm. so excited to come in to see the draft horses. A full schedule of the horse shows is available now on the Iowa State Fair's website.
3: I love when they bring the Clydesdales in because
4: they're so cool.
3: You forget how freaking big a Clydesdale is until you see one walk by you. You're like, damn, that's a big horse.
4: And then you see like 12 of them in a row and pulling a giant cart. Yeah, they're beautiful.
3: It does not seem natural.
4: Excited.
3: Well, if you are a fan of watching those Eagle cams online, you'll be happy to know that one of its biggest stars is on the mend. Jackie, one of the bald eagles that's featured on those popular Big Bear Eagle live streams, is in critical condition after she was rescued near Big Bear Lake. She disappeared from her nest several days ago and was later found injured and reportedly getting into an altercation with two younger eagles, little punks. The center that rescued her says that she is alert and eating, but her blood work shows severe anemia and kidney inflammation, so some more tests are underway. Meanwhile, her mate Shadow remains at the nest caring for their eaglets, Sandy and Luna. I know that we watch this in our house from time to time, and Jackie and Shadow are like celebrities. Mm. So the fact that Jackie is hurt right now is a thing, and I'm just glad to hear that she's okay, and hopefully she'll be able to come back to the nest soon. That is The Buzz this morning. It's Luke and Jeremy on 93.3 KIOA.
0: In just a few minutes.
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4: Uh-oh.
3: That's coming up at 6:54.
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1: This may be, Luke, one of the worst cyber attacks in history.
2: Whoa, easy there.
1: I'm just saying, it's affected so many people. I've been affected. You've probably been affected. This cyber attack touched so many people across the country.
2: What is it?
1: The Chick-fil-A app.
2: Man.
1: The Chick-fil-A app has potentially been hacked by a cyber attack.
2: Great.
1: Mm-hmm. They sent a letter to customers saying that there had been a cyber attack.

0: attack on the restaurant's website and mobile app between June 17th and June 19th. The information that may have been accessed are names, email addresses, membership numbers, last four digits of credit cards or debit card numbers, and your Chick-fil-A credit.
1: No, not my Chick-fil-A credit.
0: Right. It may have also included things like birthdays, phone numbers, and addresses. And it's happened across the country, including right here in the great state of Iowa.
1: Now I need to get on my app and see if I have my credits still.
0: They said that it did force accounts that were affected to be logged out, removed any stored payment methods, accounts that did have balances. Those have also been restored. And you've probably also got some sort of added reward as an additional way to say thank you for being a loyal customer.
1: Whew. I still have my $4.09 on my credit. I'm good.
0: Let's see. I think I had $4 as well.
1: Got to make sure I'm still... Yes, I am still, boom, a silver member of Chick-fil-A.
0: You're a silver member?
1: Yes. Silver, as in one step below what I can only imagine is gold. And then I'm really going to be in the money.
0: Are you sure about that?
1: Well, I don't know if I'm going to be in the money, but I mean, I'm silver because I eat at Chick-fil-A, you know, often.
0: Okay, I want you to go into your app real quick. Okay. I just want to show you something.
1: Okay.
0: Go in your app and go look at the different tiers of the Chick-fil-A.
1: How do I do that?
0: Well, you go to redeem and then you go to my status.
1: Okay.
0: And then you'll see view benefits.
1: Yes. Chick-fil-A 1, silver member.
0: What's the next one?
1: What do you mean, what's the next one?
0: There's four. If you go, it looks, there shows you there's four different tiers. You're not almost to gold status because there's not a gold status.
1: Oh, it's actually called red status. It says to achieve red status, I need 2,500 more points by the end of the year.
0: Mm-hmm. Yeah, look.
1: You're red status?
0: I'm red status, baby. Red status on the Chick-fil-A app. You thought you were all high and mighty with your silver. I passed silver so long ago, I'm already in red status.
1: Okay.
0: I'm one away from whatever the next one is. Ultimate Chick-fil-A God. I don't know what the next one is. But I'm almost there and you're not, so ha ha.
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1: It's our FAIR Mystery Envelopes. 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

0: Des Moines' greatest hits, 93.3 KIOA with Luke and Jeremy. 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
1: That's most fair.
0: Mystery envelopes contest. We've got four envelopes labeled F-A-I and R. Inside of them, we've got tickets to some of the biggest grandstand shows at the State Fair. We've got Demolition Derby passes.
1: Yeah.
0: We've got State Fair admission passes. What will you grab? Let's find out. Caller 10, 515-244-4933. 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
1: Darren, your caller number 10.
2: Heck yeah.
1: That's right. How are things up in the Sailorville neighborhoods these days?
2: Very wet.
1: I bet.
3: Yeah.
1: I bet.
3: Yeah.
1: Well, Darren, were you already planning on going to this year's Iowa State Fair?
2: Absolutely.
1: All right. Well, we want to get you either in for free or we want you to see some entertainment for free. Mm-hmm. So in front of us right now, we've got four envelopes. Jeremy, can you confirm that we have four envelopes?
3: F and A and I and an R.
1: There you go. Each one of them with a letter. You heard her say them. So, Darren, you got to pick one of those letters. We're going to open it up and get you whatever's inside. Which one do you want? F, A, I, or R?
2: Let's go R.
1: Gonna go with the R. Give the man an R, he says.
3: Mm-hmm.
1: All right. Gonna open up this envelope. Do the thing Jeremy
3: blow
1: hates.
3: Blow on it. So weird.
1: All right. Inside this little sheet of paper tells me what Darren has won.
3: Yes, and it is.
1: Darren, you got yourself a pair of Rod Stewart tickets.
3: Hey!
2: Whoa! Heck yeah!
1: Special guest Richard Marks coming to the grandstand at the Iowa State Fair on Friday, August 14th.
3: Wow.
1: That is going to be one heck of a show.
2: All right.
1: Congratulations, Darren.
2: Thank you.
1: All right. Darren's got his tickets for Rod Stewart with special guest Richard Marks. And there's lots more tickets to be had. They are all hiding inside of our FAIR envelopes. Going to have another chance to open one later this afternoon. That'll be at 4 o'clock with Jimmy Wright here on 93.3 KIOA.
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1: We're going to bring in our Gen Z correspondent, Evan, to help
3: hey,
1: us out.
3: Yeah.
1: That's coming up at 7:25.
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1: I think it's pretty safe to say that most generations have those certain fashion choices that instantly reveal how old you are.
2: Mm-hmm.
1: You can look at a person and be like, I'm willing to bet I could guess their age within a certain range solely based on the shirt, maybe even the shoes, definitely the pants that they're wearing.
2: Maybe. I find it getting harder and harder.
1: I feel like I am a poster child for Gen X fashion.
2: Yeah. In your fire dancer, Dave Matthews.
1: I mean, this
2: shirt
1: could not be more Gen X.
2: Yeah, yeah.
1: I'm clearly a Gen X dad dancer, obviously.
2: Mm-hmm.
1: We were reading a story about how different generations have different icks or dislikes of what other generations wear.
2: Mm-hmm.
1: And like, I know that I don't understand, and I don't even know if this is necessarily millennials or if it goes all the way to Gen Z, when the whole thing with black knee-high socks became a thing. Have you noticed that? Like, people wearing black socks, like, way up? Or even just black socks in general.
2: Well, I know tube socks are back.
1: Yeah.
2: So, like, we, as millennials, at least me, it was all about the no-show sock.
1: Mm-hmm.
2: You wanted to wear your tennis shoes, but you didn't want to show socks. So you would always fight with those stupid little things that went over your toes. I hated them so much, but that was the fashion. And now, if a kid sees somebody wearing shoes and they can't see their socks, that is a major ick because they all wear tube socks.
1: We had to bring in our Gen Z correspondent, Evan. Good morning, Evan.
3: Good morning.
1: Thanks for being here. We had to bring you in on this conversation because, again, as a representative of Gen Z, we want to get your perspective on this.
3: Oh, for sure.
1: And what is it that Gen Z is wearing that you feel like you guys get judged for?
3: I feel like it's got to be just the baggy clothing. I mean, I'm currently wearing pretty baggy clothing right now, and it's just like, oh, why don't these kids wear clothes that fit them or something like that?
1: Which is so funny because that isn't yours.
2: No.
1: Like, that was a Gen X thing.
2: Yeah.
1: We were the ones who like started the whole like skater culture thing, and we were wearing clothes. I mean, I got pictures of me in high school wearing like double XL t-shirts. And
2: JNCOs?
1: I couldn't afford JNCOs.
2: You didn't go with the super wide leg? Did you do the super wide leg pants or just like baggy pants?
3: Just baggy.
2: Okay.
1: Okay. I mean, but baggy
2: different.
1: Was a style. Like, that was a style you could buy.
3: Mm-hmm. No Hammer Time pants.
2: Yeah.
1: Man.
2: Hammer Time pants.
1: We will never be forgiven for that.
2: No. We didn't do that, though.
1: Okay,
2: Hammer
1: so
2: did.
1: I

0: Sammer, don't hurt us.
1: I have to ask, Evan, when you see, because I want to know what gives you the ick about like an elder millennial like Jeremy or a Gen Xer like, what? An elder millennial like you or a Gen Xer like me.
0: Ow.
1: You just don't like the word elder.
0: No, I hate that word.
1: Sorry, it's what you are.
0: Stop it.
1: When you see fashions that we wear, what gives you the ick? What do you look at and you say, not for me?
2: There's a few. One of them is pretty specific. It's got to be buttoned up plaid t-shirts. I'm fine with them being unbuttoned because that's kind of like more of a newer, hipper way to wear them.
0: Newer,
2: like,
0: hipper.
1: Again, we were doing it in the 90s.
2: So it's like, when it's buttoned up, you just look like a lumberjack. So
0: okay. Or, so like a flannel, like a long sleeve flannel.
1: I said we should be clear because plaid and flannel are two different things. I mean, they're similar patterns.
2: Yeah.
1: And plaid shirts are widely known to be buttoned up all the way. But flannel, I would go unbuttoned.
0: When I think plaid, I think of my dad at the Iowa State Fair.
1: Right.
0: I think of the silver button plaid snap shirts.
1: Yep.
0: You say plaid flannel, I immediately go 90s grunge, which you don't. Yeah.
1: How do you feel about Gen X guys and maybe even some
0: elder millennials
1: wearing their baseball caps backwards?
0: Oh, yeah.
2: Oh, I mean, I did it all through high school.
1: It's
2: definitely a style.
0: What year did you graduate high school?
2: 2023.
0: Okay.
1: Oh. What are you laughing at? You were on this show by then.
0: True. Very true.
3: You won't have to wait for this.
1: How about some other fashion advice? Not wearing anything while you're mowing the lawn.
0: Excuse me?
1: Well, okay, maybe what? Just not a shirt.
0: Just a backwards hat, we call it good? Like, I don't understand where we're going with this.
1: I mean, you do you, man.
0: Okay.
1: It's a new Am I the Bad Guy coming up at 7:40.
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1: Hey, it's Luke.

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0: It's your chance to play judge and jury. 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
1: Jeremy, we've got yet another problem to solve. We are on the case like them Paw Patrol things.
2: That's not a thing. No, don't do that.
1: Okay. I want to say hi to Jason up in Ankeny. Good morning, Jason.
3: Hey, good morning, guys.
1: How are you today?
3: Oh, I'm doing pretty well. How about you guys?
1: Not bad at all. Thanks for asking. So, Jason, you've got a kind of a fun story. I've been looking forward to talking to you this morning. Tell us a little bit about what's going on.
3: Okay. Well, so I've been having a little bit of an issue with one of my neighbors.
1: Okay.
3: You know, I work from home, so sometimes, like, I have breaks during the day, and I'll use that time to go outside and, you know, like, get some yard work done or whatnot. So, like, I don't know, a few weeks ago, it was really hot outside, and I decided that, like, the lawn needed to be mowed, and so I did it without a shirt on. No big deal, so I think.
2: Uh-oh.
3: Yeah. Apparently, my neighbor's husband had a real problem with that.
1: The neighbor's husband had an issue.
2: Interesting.
1: Okay.
3: Yeah, so, yeah, he comes over later and tells me that I needed to, quote-unquote, dress appropriately when I'm outside mowing my yard.
1: Let me guess, he's older than you.
3: Yeah, he's older, and, okay, like, he's not in the best of shape or anything, but, like, I was kind of stunned by the whole thing. Like, I didn't even really,
2: sexy.
3: Like...
2: Just too sexy.
1: Too sexy.
3: Yeah, well, I'm in my own yard, mowing my own lawn. Like, I'm not, like, out walking around or, like, you know, going into stores without my shirt on. It was just a hot day.
2: I just imagine you on your riding lawnmower, like, flash dance. You just pour some water over you as you're going.
3: Oh, I mean, I have on the, like, teeniest little Speedo. I mean,
2: yeah,
3: you know.
2: Yes.
3: But
2: yeah.
3: you kind of get into where I'm going with this. So instead of doing what he wanted, I decided to have a little bit of fun.
1: Fantastic.
3: And so, like, the next time I was out there, I wore one of those, like, muscle tee, like, tank tops that are, like, cut all the way down to the side.
1: Oh, sure.
3: Yeah. So, and a pair of, like, really short shorts.
1: There you go.
2: Okay.
3: So I'm sure that was a hit. He did not come over. But each time now, I've been sitting around trying to come up with, like, increasingly ridiculous outfits for the next one. And, you know, nothing, like, inappropriate where, like, the cops are going to get called. But definitely stuff, like, I know he's not going to like.
2: I vote for inflatable unicorn outfit. That's what I want to see.
3: Okay, well, so my wife thinks it's hilarious, but she also says that I'm, like, making it worse. I mean, yeah, maybe. If they don't like it, that's, like, that's his problem. He doesn't have to look over the fence.
1: Yeah.
3: But, you know, like I said, I'm doing it mostly because I know it, like, absolutely annoys him.
1: Fantastic. I love this.
3: But the question is then, like, am I a bad guy for doing it? Or, like, am I just helping loosen this dude up?
1: I don't know if you're loosening him up at all, but,
2: well,
1: I'm not getting bad guy vibes. This is hilarious.
2: Winding up and loosening up, not the same thing. Not quite. And I am glad I live in an apartment. I'm wondering what his wife must have been doing that sent him off on this. She must have been, like, standing at the kitchen window with a cup of coffee just watching,
1: like,
2: you
1: ogling him. Yeah.
3: Okay, that's what my wife thought, that it was, like, he was just jealous that, like, she must have mentioned something or... Mm-hmm.
1: All right, well, Jason, we are going to put this to the audience and let them have their say as to whether or not you're the bad guy. 515-244-4933. Is Jason a bad guy for continuing to show off the goods while he's out mowing the yard?
2: Too sexy.
1: Too sexy. It's far too sexy. All right, Jason, we're going to get everybody's input, and then can we bring you back tomorrow and make you... you know, wear whatever you want, I suppose.
2: Yeah, go for
3: it. Yeah, whatever. I'm available.
1: 515-244-4933. Call us or text us. Is Jason the bad guy this morning?
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1: This nice weather is going to spoil us.
2: Oh, yeah.
1: And once it gets hot again, we are all going to be miserable.
2: Yes, we are.
1: But until then, let's just enjoy this. Increasing clouds today, high near 80. Yes, please. Tonight, could be a few showers. They're pretty likely, actually. Mostly cloudy with a low around 63. Those showers will continue in the morning. And then mostly cloudy, high near 75.
3: I'm Kate Garner, Des Moines Traffic Control. 8035 southbound, the left shoulder is blocked by Hickman Road. Because that's construction through there, that's causing a backup all the way to 141 and on to 141. Slow to stop and go traffic, so beware in that area. That's your Smile Power Traffic from Delta Dental of Iowa. 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
1: Putting our noses in everyone's business. Hey, they invited us. It's Luke and Jeremy's Am I the Bad Guy? On 93.3 KIOA.
2: Sitting outside with your shirt off, deciding to mow the lawn. And your neighbor says that they don't appreciate you not wearing a shirt, especially where his wife can see. But does that make you a bad guy? That's what we were talking about with Jason from Ankeny this morning. And we want to find out if he is, in fact, the bad guy, because not only does he say he's going to keep doing it, but he is having some fun with it.
3: Yeah.
2: He's going to maybe have some other fun outfits to wear just to antagonize his neighbor.
3: I really hope the inflatable unicorn works, because that would be fantastic.
2: It would. 515-244-4933. We'll get some texts here in just a second. Mel in Des Moines, what did you think about this?
4: That's funny.
3: That's funny.
2: Would you go out there and mow your yard without a shirt on?
4: Hell yeah. have many times.
2: And no one's complained, I'm sure.
4: Man, that guy is just a fat, jealous, out-of-shape dude, man. That guy's not a bad guy. I'd be a bad guy because I'd slap the guy. I'm just keeping it real.
3: Mel, I can't imagine there would be a single person in this world that would drive by, see you on a mower, shirtless, and think, you know what? I'm going to approach that guy. That's not ever going to happen. So I think you're good.
4: Yeah, he's not a bad guy. Not at all.
3: Well, let's just say our text line might need to be censored.
2: Uh-oh.
3: A little bit in a few spots. Let's start here. 3766 says, heck no, not the bad guy. Have fun, love this. Okay. 0280, he's not the bad guy. He's the

0: fun guy. I vote for the yellow One Piece next time. Go like Borat. Okay?
1: Yeah, banana hammock.
0: Yeah. Okay. I'm going to be very careful with this one. 4628. OMG, you are going to have to seriously censor/bleep my message. But, all caps, what the bleep is the world coming to? He is so not the bad guy. His yard, his choice to mow how he wants. Hell, if he wanted to mow naked, that is his decision. Nosy neighbor should shut the bleep up and hit the gym.
1: All right.
0: And then, I like this one as well, 0764. Not only is he not the bad guy, but his wife should call some of her friends, bring a pitcher of margaritas and some lawn chairs, and just sit and watch the show. Y'all are on it this morning. I love it.
1: You really are. I like that.
0: It's great.
1: I'm sure he's going to like hearing those recommendations. And
0: we are swearing and drinking margaritas this morning. My kind of day.
1: All right, we're going to bring Jason back tomorrow. It's 7:40. And we'll let him know everything you guys had to say. We'll give him the uncensored versions just for his own enjoyment.
0: Only on the radio.
1: Well,
0: not the radio. We'll
1: tell him some other things.
0: Yeah.
1: It's our Am I the Bad Guy this morning?
2: Here's what's up at 8:10.
1: The butter. Is it in or out of the fridge? Now we have some solid advice.
0: Okay.

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1: Are you keeping the butter in or out of the fridge? Mm. We're finally getting some professional advice on whether you should keep it in or out of the fridge. That's coming up next with Luke and Jeremy on 93.3 KIOA.

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1: Jeremy, do you have any family members, or I guess I should even say you, that know anybody that keeps their butter outside of the refrigerator?
2: My grandmother does. But I think for the most part, the rest of us all keep it in the fridge.
1: So if you go to your grandmother's house and you open up a cupboard, there's a chance that you will see just a stick of butter sitting there, or does she keep it like on the counter?
2: It's usually just on the counter, like next to the stove.
1: Okay. My aunt used to do this. Mm-hmm. I used to remember going to her house and I would open a cupboard and there was just a stick of butter. And I thought maybe like my aunt or my uncle had gone crazy.
2: Yeah.
1: And I was just like, oh no, they accidentally left the butter. I was like waiting to look inside of the refrigerator and find an empty, clean cup or something. And like, oh, they just put these in the wrong places. Boy, they're getting old. But that wasn't the case. My aunt actually liked to keep her butter in the cupboard and or on the counter.
2: Mm.
1: And I know that there's a lot of people who feel this way, that they think that this is the way it should go. Well, we finally have some inside baseball, some inside knowledge on whether or not that you should or shouldn't keep your butter on the counter.
2: Okay.
1: And it's from none other than the Land O'Lakes people. They say that you can safely leave butter sitting on the kitchen counter, but not for more than 4 hours.
2: Why?
1: Because they say that if you keep it out there for too long, it can eventually start to absorb odors. It can change colors. It can lose its flavor. And eventually, it can turn rancid.
2: What now, if you have a butter bell?
1: They said it doesn't matter if you cover it or not. It's still the recommendation to put it in a refrigerator at 40 degrees or lower.
2: Okay, so do you know what a butter bell is?
1: Yeah, it's like a cover, right?
2: No, that's not what that is. So they make, you know, like the butter dishes that have the cover that just go over it. A butter bell is the thing that turn him on.
1: On Evan?
2: Yes, please. Evan, do you know what a butter bell is?
1: It's our Gen Z correspondent, Evan, in with us today.
2: He's looking at it like I'm a crazy person.
3: The thing that covers your butter.
2: Okay, again, you don't know. Okay. I'm just like, he was looking at me like I was crazy. I was like, what are you trying to say to me? So no, it's like a dish that you put cold water in the bottom of it.
1: Okay.
2: And then it looks like a crock, but when you open it, there's a bell. And that's what you put the butter in.
1: Okay.
2: So when you open it, you're taking it out of this like jar-like thing, and then the butter is in the top. And the water is what seals it to keep it from getting bacteria in it and keeping it fresh. It doesn't necessarily keep it cold, but it's like an old-timey way of keeping butter, and that's what my grandmother has.
1: Yeah, I don't think I've ever seen one of

0: those in the wild.
1: Yeah.
0: But I think they're more concerned about keeping the butter refrigerated. I think that's the thing they're most worried about, not about it like being exposed to open air.
1: Well, I mean, you just said rancid, it absorbs odors, things like that. So that would mean it's in the open air.
0: In some cases, yeah. But I know that they said, because they even go on to say that it doesn't mean even if you want to like cover it, still they say put it into the refrigerator.
1: Maybe it's just different because there's so many additives and stuff in butter now.
0: It could be.
1: If it's just actual, like, real butter, does it matter?
0: No, it just says, it doesn't matter if it's salted, unsalted, no matter the kind of butter, it should go back into the refrigerator. They said if you want really soft butter, take it out 30 to 60 minutes before you need it, and then put the leftovers back in the fridge.
1: Put it back in when you're done.
0: Yeah.
1: Well, you never know. I mean, just when you're making toast, you never know if you need... Do you put butter on your toast, Evan?
2: Oh, yeah.
1: Do you have to fight with cold butter to try to spread it on your toast?
2: Yeah, when I put it in the microwave and then it just completely melts the entire stick of butter. And now I'm left with butter soup.
0: Oh, we need to teach Evan stuff.
1: I don't even know where to go with this.

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0: I like Butter Soup.
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1: But I do pay attention to what he says, and he's saying it's coming.
0: Don't listen to him.
1: Clouds today, 80, still relatively manageable. Showers are likely tonight, mostly cloudy outside of that, a low of 63, and then more showers possible tomorrow morning. It'll be mostly cloudy after and 75.

0: first name?
1: Fourth character. I have no idea. I can see the movie, but I have no idea.
0: No guess whatsoever?
1: No, I have nothing.
0: All right. And finally, question number three. What was the name of the toy ball characterized by its multicolored rubber strands extending from a central core?
1: A rubber ball?
0: I'll read it one more time. What was the name of the toy ball characterized by its multicolored rubber strands extending from a central core?
1: I have no idea.
0: Another one, no guess?
1: No.
0: All right, let's get Luke in here and see if his brain is going to work. All right, question number one. Luke, what brand used the tagline, good to the last drop?
2: That was Maxwell House.
0: Vic also said Maxwell House. That is correct. Question number two. The movie Heathers portrayed a popular clique of girls, three of whom were named Heather. What was the fourth character's first name?
2: The only reason why I remember this is because if we had a girl, I wanted to name her this. It was Veronica.
0: Vic could not come up with the fourth character's name, so he had no guess. The correct answer is Veronica.
2: Yes, that's actually where I got the name.
0: That's hilarious. And finally, question number three. What was the name of the toy ball characterized by its multicolored rubber strands extending from a central core?
2: I'm going to say a koosh ball.
0: You're going to go koosh ball?
2: Koosh.
0: Vic could not come up.
2: Oh, Vic.
0: With the name of this toy.
2: You're better than this, my friend.
0: It was called a koosh ball.
2: Okay, I wasn't real sure what you were talking about. I just kind of wildly guessed that one.
0: I was obsessed with koosh balls, and I had so many of them.
2: Yeah, they were big in the 80s.
0: I loved those. So, unfortunately,
1: Never heard of that. Wow. I bombed on that.
0: Vic. Luke takes it 3-1.
2: I know you're better than this, Vic, so get back here and take me on again, okay?
1: I will. All right, you guys. Talk to you later.

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0: What are you talking about?
1: They talk about what you'll be talking about. It's Luke and Jeremy on 93.3 KIOA.
2: I kind of hate this time of the month, Jeremy, because this is... okay, that's not what I meant. because...
3: That's what you get.
2: This is about the time that Lego starts to really put the push out for the new sets that are coming out at the beginning of the next month, or that they just start announcing some of their new sets that are coming. I was just looking at Instagram, and I got served two different Lego posts. One was about some Pokemon Lego set that's coming out.
3: Yeah.
2: And another one, just when I thought that I was done buying sets that I really, really wanted, they're coming out with a playable Donkey Kong arcade game machine. And I'm like, come on, you know you're targeting me directly now.
3: Well, yeah, you're the one with the Lego charge account.
2: Okay, it's a rewards card.
3: Whatever. You're the guy that's been saying for years, I'm going to stop buying Legos. I'm not going to buy anymore. And then next thing I know, you're like, well, I bought that last set. You know, I bought the Super Mario thing, and I bought the Disney Main Street thing that I said I wasn't going to buy. And then I bought the Yoshi. And but yeah, you keep saying you're not going to buy anymore, but then you do, and Lego knows it.
2: And the thing is they keep coming out with stuff that's like directly attached to my childhood. It's like these 80s video games and 90s video games.
3: Yeah.
2: It's all like directed right at me. However,
3: Evan, do you like Legos?
4: I love Legos.
2: Okay. See, I knew that I had something in common with our Gen Z correspondent, Evan.
3: Yeah.
2: Because it isn't just me, because you and I were talking off air. You've got quite the collection going too.
4: A museum, some might say, of just Legos.
3: What?
4: Oh, yeah.
3: What?
2: See, when I get Legos, I try to like incorporate them into the decor. I'm not trying to like have a display.
3: Yeah, but you keep them in your basement.
2: Yeah.
3: They're not like part of the house decor. They're part of your basement.

0: Evan, where do you keep yours?
1: The basement.
2: Okay. I'll write you two.
0: Do you know, just off the top of your head, do you have an idea of how many you already have?
1: Sets?
0: Yeah.
1: Probably over 200.
2: Oh my God.
0: That's, okay, even I'm like, no.
2: But do you have like the big sets, or are you including things?
1: There's a good amount of big sets. Most of them are the big ones. And then there's also the medium-sized ones. All the small ones are probably shattered in like a storage bin, but the big ones.
2: What's your biggest one, do you think?
1: The Star Destroyer. Star Wars.
0: Oh, you bought the Star Destroyer?
1: Yeah.
0: Oh, I've always wanted that one. What are some of the other like bigger ones you have?
3: What is happening right now?
0: Shut up, Jeremy.
1: It's like the Apollo Cruiser.
0: Oh, yeah.
1: That we have.
0: Mm-hmm.
1: The, oh man, I'm drawing a blank. There's like X-Wing, TIE Fighter.
0: So you're big on Star Wars.
1: A bunch of Star
0: Jeremy,
1: Wars.
0: Not your time. Shush.
2: Do you have the Titanic?
1: No Titanic.
0: I've got the Titanic.
2: Do you want the Titanic?
1: I more want the Death Star.
2: Okay. All right.
0: See, I don't want the Death Star. I'm not big into the Star Wars sets though, so.
2: But just Legos in general, two of you are two peas in a pod. The fact that we are having this conversation and I'm just sitting here watching it like tennis, he's definitely like the old soul of our Gen Z. You're just old.
0: Hello, fellow children.
2: Yeah, no, stop.
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3: Well, if you're a fan of watching those Eagle cams, you might want to know about one of its biggest stars being on the mend. We'll have that in just a few. But first, here's what's going on. Iowa's high school baseball state tournament wraps up tomorrow with championships in all four classes. In Class 1A, Moravia will face Newman Catholic for the title, while in Class 3A, that'll feature Wallert Catholic against Assumption. The Class 2A semifinals are today with Cascade facing Pleasantville and Unity Christian taking on Durant. And in Class 4A, Pleasant Valley plays Sioux City East, while two Central Iowa teams, Indianola and my West Des Moines Valley Tigers, meet in tonight's other semifinal. Classes 1A and 2A are playing in Carroll, while 3A and 4A are over in Cedar Rapids.
4: The Budweiser Clydesdales are making their return to the Iowa State Fair in 2026 after last appearing in 2024. Fairgoers, that's a hard word for me to say apparently.
3: Big word for Elmo.
4: Right, can catch the famous horses during a daily parade at 5 p.m. with each trip around the fairgrounds lasting about 15 minutes. The parade starts near the horses trailer west of Elwell Family Park. We'll head down East 31st Street and continue along Logan Avenue and Rock Island Avenues, and then wrap up at the Grand Concourse. Now, keep in mind the parade is weather permitting, so appearances could change if conditions aren't ideal. If you miss the parade, you'll still have a chance to see the Clydesdales in action during the Iowa State Fair during the free draft horse shows that will be held throughout the fair alongside other impressive horses. This is my dad's favorite thing. He's mm-hmm. so excited to come in to see the draft horses. A full schedule of the horse shows is available now on the Iowa State Fair's website.
3: I love when they bring the Clydesdales in because
4: so cool.
3: You forget how freaking big a Clydesdale is until you see one walk by you. You're like, damn, that's a big horse.
4: And then you see like 12 of them in a row and pulling a giant cart.

0: Yeah, they're beautiful.
1: It does not seem natural.
0: Excited.
1: Well, if you are a fan of watching those Eagle cams online, you'll be happy to know that one of its biggest stars is on the mend. Jackie, one of the bald eagles that's featured on those popular Big Bear Eagle live streams, is in critical condition after she was rescued near Big Bear Lake. She disappeared from her nest several days ago and was later found injured and reportedly getting into an altercation with two younger eagles, little punks. The center that rescued her says that she is alert and eating, but her blood work shows severe anemia and kidney inflammation, so some more tests are underway. Meanwhile, her mate Shadow remains at the nest caring for their eaglets, Sandy and Luna. I know that we watch this in our house from time to time, and Jackie and Shadow are like celebrities. Mm. So the fact that Jackie is hurt right now is a thing, and I'm just glad to hear that she's okay, and hopefully she'll be able to come back to the nest soon. That is The Buzz this morning. It's Luke and Jeremy on 93.3 KIOA.
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0: 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I have a confession, Jeremy.
1: Oh, okay, can't wait for this.
0: I need to confess a theft.
1: Oh, no.
0: Back when this album came out from the Wallflowers, Bringing Down the Horse, back in the 90s, I stole the copy that was sent to my high school radio station and kept it for myself.
1: Oh, no.
0: I figured the statute of limitations is up, right?
1: I don't know. I had that sticker on it for a reason.
0: Right? So

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0: Des Moines' greatest hit, 93.3 KIOA. It is the 90s at 9. You know what? I'm liking this, like, vibe we got going right now.
1: Yeah?
0: With the falsetto and kind of the, like, nice groove.
1: Oh, I do too.
0: So let's just keep it going.
1: Yes, please.
0: Why not? Sounds like we're playing the same song. We'll just keep it going the entire time. It's Prince, Diamond and Pearls. My pick for 90s at 9 here on KIOA.

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0: It's your chance to play judge and jury. It's Luke and Jeremy's Am I the Bad Guy on 93.3 KIOA.
1: Jeremy, we've got yet another problem to solve. We are on the case like them Paw Patrol things.
2: That's not a thing. No, don't do that.

0: And I decided that, like, the lawn needed to be mowed. And so I did it without a shirt on. No big deal, so I think.
1: Uh-oh.
0: Yeah. Apparently my neighbor's husband had a real problem with that.
2: The neighbor's husband had an issue.
1: Interesting.
2: Okay.
0: Yeah, so, yeah, he comes over later and tells me that I needed to, quote-unquote, dress appropriately when I'm outside mowing my yard.
2: Let me guess, he's older than you.
0: Yeah, he's older, and, like, he's not in the best of shape or anything, but, like, I was kind of stunned by the whole thing. Like, I didn't even really, like...
1: Just too sexy.
0: Yeah, well, I'm in my own yard, mowing my own lawn. Like, I'm not, like, out walking around or, like, you know, going into stores without my shirt on. It was just a hot day.
1: I just imagine you on your riding lawnmower, like, flash dance. You just pour some water over you as you're going.
0: Oh, I mean, I have on the, like, teeniest little Speedo. I mean,
1: yeah,
0: you know.
1: Yes.
0: But
1: yeah.
0: you kind of get to where I'm going with this. So instead of doing what he wanted, I decided to have a little bit of fun.
2: Fantastic.
0: And so, like, the next time I was out there, I wore one of those, like, muscle tee, like, tank tops that are, like, cut all the way down to the side.
2: Oh, sure.
0: Yeah. So, and a pair of, like, really short shorts.
2: There you go.
1: Okay.
0: So I'm sure that was a hit. He did not come over. But each time now, I've been sitting around trying to come up with, like, increasingly ridiculous outfits for the next one. And, you know, nothing, like, inappropriate where, like, the cops are going to get called. But definitely stuff, like, I know he's not going to like.
1: I vote for inflatable unicorn outfit. That's what I want to see.
0: Okay, well, so my wife thinks it's hilarious, but she also says that I'm, like, making it worse. I mean, yeah, maybe. If they don't like it, that's his problem. He doesn't have to look over the fence.
2: Yeah.
0: But, you know, like I said, I'm doing it mostly because I know it, like, absolutely annoys him.
2: Fantastic. I love this.
0: But the question is then, like, am I a bad guy for doing it? Or, like, am I just helping loosen this dude up?
2: I don't know if you're loosening him up at all, but,
1: well,
2: I'm not getting bad guy vibes. This is hilarious.
1: Winding up and loosening up, not the same thing. Not quite. And I'm glad I live in an apartment. I'm wondering what his wife must have been doing that sent him off on this. She must have been, like, standing at the kitchen window with a cup of coffee just watching,
2: like,
1: you
2: ogling him. Yeah.
0: Okay, that's what my wife thought, that it was, like, he was just jealous that, like, she must have mentioned something or... Mm-hmm.
2: All right, well, Jason, we are going to put this to the audience and let them have their say as to whether or not you're the bad guy. 515-244-4933. Is Jason a bad guy for continuing to show off the goods while he's out mowing the yard?
1: Too sexy.
2: Too sexy. It's far too sexy. All right, Jason, we're going to get everybody's input, and then can we bring you back tomorrow and make you... you know, wear whatever you want, I suppose.
1: Yeah, go
0: for it. Yeah, whatever. I'm available.
2: 515-244-4933. Call us or text us. Is Jason the bad guy this morning?
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1: Already talking about Friday.
2: Yay!
1: And it is, if I'm not mistaken, I need to look at one of the many calendars here in our studio.
2: We have a lot of them.
1: Next week is not even a full week in the month, so we're approaching the end of July already.
2: Yeah.
1: Holy moly.
2: Yeah, tell me about it.
1: Man, no wonder we've been talking so much about the fair lately.
2: Yeah.
1: It's freaking around the corner.
2: You know what's next week?
1: What?
2: My birthday?
1: What? I think your birthday's on the 2nd.
2: It is on the 2nd. That's a week and a day.
1: Girl, that's not next week.
2: It's like a week and a day.
1: Yeah, a week and a day.
2: Today's the 23rd.
1: Simadonna.
2: It's 8 days away.
1: Not next week. You said it was next week.
2: Oh my God.
1: Yes, I'm going to be literal about this because I only have so many shopping days left until your birthday.
2: I have 8 days.
1: Okay.
2: 8 days. And then I'm going to be 45.
1: Hold on.
2: I already got my first 1, 2, 3, 4, 5, 6, 7, 8, 9. Okay, 10 days.
1: I say, yeah, from right now you have 10 days.
2: My math was off. But I already got the birthday card.
1: No. I don't care about the birthday card.
2: No. Hang on. Let me finish.
1: I know what you got.
2: I got the birthday card from the Iowa Clinic.
1: Uh-huh.
2: Telling me it's time for my colonoscopy.
1: Yeah.
2: Happy birthday. It's so great that it's your birthday. By the way, you're old and need a colonoscopy. Thanks.
1: We've got a drink you need to try.
2: I'm not ready.
1: Happy birthday. Yes. Here's your colon.

0: blow.
1: Right? Why do they do that to us?
0: They're trying to keep us alive.
1: I know, but did they do that to you? Did you get the birthday card that's like, happy birthday?
0: Pretty much.
1: The colon thing.
0: Pretty much.
1: How many have you had now?
0: I've had two.
1: Okay.
0: Because they found like some polyps in my first colonoscopy. And they wanted to keep an eye on them, so they told me to come back in 3 years. So I came back when I was 48. And then they were impressed by my progress, so I don't have to go for another 5 years.
1: So this isn't something you have to do every year, like a mammogram?
0: No, if everything comes out right, you shouldn't have to go back for another 10 years.
1: Okay. Well, that makes me feel a little bit better.
0: Yeah.
1: Because women, when you hit 40, they're like, hey, happy birthday, go get your boobs squished.
0: Yeah.
1: And then do it every year.
0: Yeah.
1: So at least this isn't an every year. Because like, if you have to add this on top of the other thing, no.
0: No, this is hopefully, with any luck, they will go in there and they'll be like, you are clean as a whistle. See you in a decade.
1: Okay.
0: Whew. That's what I'm hoping for you.
1: Whew. I'm glad yours worked out.
0: Yeah. Uh-huh. Me and my stupid body.
1: Yeah.
0: I, of course, had to have some cobwebs, so they had to come back and check it again.
1: My problem is I don't go to the doctor.
0: Yeah,
1: I just absolutely have to.
0: I hate going to the doctor.
1: I have to be dying to go to the doctor.
0: Hate it.
1: Right?
0: I love my doctor.
1: Going a lot.
0: My doctor and my doctors have been great.
1: Same. I have a lot of them. I have a lot of doctors.
0: Hate making the appointments.
1: I don't want to go, but... yes.
0: Make an appointment with us tomorrow, 7:25, for dad jokes.
1: Random doctor tangent. That's how you know we're in our 40s.
0: That's right.
1: Yeah. When you get together, now all you talk about are your ailments. Now.
0: Gather around, kids. Let's talk about our appointments and everybody get out your pills.
1: Welcome. So many pills. I haven't even started.
0: Dad jokes tomorrow at 7:25. Plus, we are going to check back in with Am I the Bad Guy?
1: Mm-hmm.
0: Find out whether or not we have to tell poor Jason in Ankeny that he is, in fact, the bad guy, which he's not.
1: He's totally not.
0: He's totally not.
1: Not even a little bit.
0: That's tomorrow on the show. Hunter is in next. Don't forget another opportunity for you to open up our F-A-I-R...
1: That smells fair.
0: Mystery envelopes.
1: Sorry, there's a dog on TV. I'm not even paying attention
0: to
1: you anymore.
0: That's coming up at 4 o'clock this afternoon. Have a good day.
1: Okay, bye.
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1: Couple more nice days, says meteorologist John Rivas. Clouds and 80 for today. Should be a nice day as they head out on Ragbri for day number 5. Showers are likely tonight, so Ragbri riders, I guess, zip up your tents. Okay. Mostly cloudy, 63 for the low.
2: I like you trying to figure out how Ragbri works.
1: Yeah, right.
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1: And then showers do continue tomorrow, but that'll be mostly in the morning. It'll be a mostly cloudy day later on and 75.
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0: Des Moines' greatest hits, 93.3 KIOA. Hey there, I'm Hunter, and all I have to say is, oh, thank goodness, William Shatner's okay. I mean, when they announce that William Shatner has stage 4 cancer, of course, you think the worst. But what an amazing story of hope and resilience. And the fact that, you know, cancer treatments have come so far. William Shatner's 95 years old, and he announced that he had stage 4 melanoma that had spread to his lungs and his brain, diagnosed in 2022. And with immunotherapy, he is cancer-free today. You can read more in People Magazine. Now, even more amazing, his daughter, right around the same time, had stage 4 breast cancer. And with radiation, chemo, and mastectomy, she's also cancer-free today. I just thought we'd start on a good note.
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6: KCCI Storm Team 8 forecast. Got some clouds, got some sunshine. Today's high near 80. Showers likely tonight with a low of 63. Showers when you wake up with Luke and Jeremy tomorrow morning, and then tomorrow's high near 75.
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I love fair season. Warren County Fair going on at the Warren County Fairgrounds in Indianola through next week.

Des Moines' greatest hits, 93.3 KIOA. Eric Carmen was the lead singer of the Raspberries. He was a great songwriter, writing hits not only for himself, but for others. But this song is one of the few that he didn't write, but recorded. From the Dirty Dancing soundtrack, Hungry Eyes. Des Moines' greatest hits, 93.3 KIOA.

greatest hits. 93.3 KIOA Iowa State Fair. We are one day closer to the excitement. And did you see the Budweiser Clydesdales returning to the Iowa State Fair this year? They haven't been there in like 2 years, since 2024. The majestic horses are going to parade every afternoon at 5 o'clock for about 15 minutes. I mean, I love the Budweiser Clydesdales. They're massive. And how would you like to win free event tickets? Why? I knew you would say yes. 93.3 KIOA giving you the chance to win tickets to the Iowa State Fair concerts and the events on our mystery FAIR envelopes. So each weekday morning at 7 a.m. and in the afternoon at 4 o'clock, listen for the cue to be caller 10. If you are, then you get to choose one of the envelopes, either the F envelope, the A, the I, or the R. Inside those envelopes are tickets to event. I mean, you might pick up tickets to the Demolition Derby, or you might be going to one of the great concerts like Rod Stewart on August 14th. So coming up at 4 o'clock this afternoon with Jimmy Wright, your next chance to win.

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It's day five of the Rag Bri going from Marshalltown to Independence. 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
2: KCCI Storm Team 8 forecast. Got a mix of sun and clouds today with showers likely overnight tonight. Today's high 80, tonight's low down to 63. We'll have some showers left over in the morning, and then it's going to be partly cloudy tomorrow afternoon. 75 the high tomorrow.
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Des Moines' greatest hits, 93.3 KIOA. Okay, so yesterday was Don Henley's birthday. He turned the beautiful age of 79. Here's the Boys of Summer, Des Moines' greatest hits, 93.3 KIOA.

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So the Chiefs have unveiled the first renderings of their new stadium, $3 billion. It's going to be kind of in the same shape as Arrowhead. And it's going to hold 70,000 plus. It's going to be built with the intention of amplifying crowd noise. It's expected to be open by 2031.

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It's Me, Margaret. And knowing your mother would not approve. 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

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Seinfeld fans, today's your day. It's yada, yada, yada day. I love yada, yada, yada. Do you know after that episode aired in 1997, yada, yada, yada was added to several dictionaries because it became a part of everyday conversation. You know, yada, yada, yada.

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0: Des Moines' greatest hits, 93.3 KIOA. So this year's Iowa State Fair is going to go down as one of the best ever. I mean, the concert that I'm really looking forward to is the TLC Salt and Peppa in Vogue concert on August 18th. And there's a bunch of other concerts. Alabama, big fan of theirs. Rod Stewart, huge fan of his. Demolition Derby, and so much more. Well, check it out. How would you like to win free tickets from KIOA? It is coming up at 4 o'clock with Jimmy Wright. Listen for his cue to be caller 10 515-244-4933. And if you are, then you have to make a choice. Four envelopes, each labeled. One is F, one is A, one is I, one is R. And each of these envelopes are tickets to the events at the Iowa State Fair. So you don't know what you're going to get until you pick an envelope. And so far, everyone has been thrilled with all the stuff that they've won. We're doing it twice a day, 7 a.m. in the morning, 4 o'clock in the afternoon. So get ready to win KIOA's Mystery F-A-I-R envelope.
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Caitlin Clark better watch herself. She drew her 7th technical of the season. If she gets one more, she gets a game suspension. Just one game, but still, come on. She's got a target on her back. Can we watch her? Anyway, Fever won over Connecticut Sun yesterday, 123-88.

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0: CI Storm Team 8 forecast. Increasing clouds and 80 today. Showers likely tonight with a low of 63. Showers continuing into tomorrow morning when you wake up with Luke and Jeremy. Then it's going to be mostly cloudy tomorrow afternoon with a high near 75.
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Kate Garner in for Jimmy Ryan on a beautiful afternoon. Only 81? Yes, please. In fact, it could just ride its way through to the State Fair like this.

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0: And Pleasantville will be taking on Cascade. Those are local favorites. Meanwhile, Girls State Softball, the championships are overwhelmingly tomorrow, though Grandview Christian takes on Wapsie Valley at 5 o'clock today. Tomorrow, Waukee Northwest and Ankeny Centennial facing off, as well as ADM and Carlisle. So lots of local favorites. Go teams!
1: Is this heaven?
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2: 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It's Made Right.
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1: It is time to play. 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You will get to pick between F-A-I-N-R. 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So caller number 10 right now, 515-244-4933. 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
1: Hi, Mike from Ankeny. 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
3: I'm Tony Jones, Des Moines Traffic Control. It's an accident and stall-free start to this afternoon's commute. That is great news as you're out and about, but we're already seeing slowing out there on the west side, like north and eastbound, 8035. As you make that approach to University, 235, excellent shape as you're making your way both in and out of downtown. 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

Such a nice night. Go outside. Kate Garner on 93.3 KIOA. Polk and Warren County Fairs are tonight. And speaking of the fairs, the Budweiser Clydesdales are indeed returning to the Iowa State Fair in just a couple of weeks.

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3: I'm Tony Jones, Des Moines Traffic Control. It's an accident and stall-free start to this afternoon's commute. That is great news as you're out and about, but we're already seeing slowing out there on the west side, like north and eastbound 8035, as you make that approach to University 235. Excellent shape as you're making your way both in and out of downtown. And that's your smile-powered traffic from Delta Dental of Iowa. For your smile, for your health, for your community.
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93.3 KLIOA. Kate Garner, let's talk WNBA. First up, you want to know about Caitlin Clark. She and the Fever won last night, but she picked up her 7th technical for the year. One more, and she's going to sit a game out. Meanwhile, she's got good news in the form of her shiny face being on the cover of NBA 2K27 Deluxe Edition video game. And the WNBA and Players Union have agreed to work on addressing harassment together, including lots of racial comments.

Last hour, I gave away tickets to TLC and Salt and Pepper with En Vogue at the Grandstand. 93.3 KIOA Mystery FAIR Envelope Contest. We will play again tomorrow morning. It is Luke and Jeremy with your first shot. They will be there at 7 and 4 tomorrow afternoon. Assuming that Jimmy's feeling better, he'll be here, or I will be, to give away something in those envelopes that I know you want. Get the details on the KIOA app.

0: Good morning, straight to 93.3 KIOA. Kate Garner, let's talk food news. First up, sending my best to Whistle Stop Cafe in Boone. They had a small fire early this morning. It was put out quickly, but they may be closed for a couple days. Be sure to check their socials. Chick-fil-A warns that Iowa and 9 other states were part of a June data breach that exposed personal information of customers, especially on their apps. So watch your stuff. And new Mediterranean restaurant is coming to the Temple for Performing Arts. That was reported in the Register this morning. Meze will open this fall.
1: I'm Tony Jones, Des Moines Traffic Control. This afternoon's commute getting busier in spots. A couple of them, those stretches could catch you off guard, like the eastbound lanes of 235 downtown, right around 7th. Speeds are going to be slower than usual there. Both sides of 235, kind of crowded right now. This is out near Valley West Drive, south and westbound, 8035. Starting to load up and slow down. That's kind of par for the course for this time of day. Making your way past 141 down south of Hickman, northbounders on I-35, you're going to find it a bit crowded from Mill Civic Parkway up to that West Mix. And that's your smile-powered traffic from Dell to Dental of Iowa. For your smile, for your health, for your community.
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Hopefully I'm jabbering at you and playing great music while you're on 235 headed home with 93.3 KLIOA. 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

93.3 KIOA. Kate Garner, you're looking for fun tonight. The summer block party is underway at the Science Center of Iowa. 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You can catch theater. Legally Blonde is at the Des Moines Playhouse. 12th night officially opens at the Cap Theater.

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3: I'm Tony Jones, Des Moines. Traffic control, the heaviest stretches on this afternoon's commute. Out there on the west side, both of them on 8035. Now, as you're south and westbound, you'll find that one approaching Douglas. North and eastbound, just getting off of that ramp from 235, making your way up towards University. Now, on 235, looks like in the westbound direction, we're seeing a little bit of crowding. This is right around Keough. You'll find speeds there in the mid to upper 30s. And that's your smile-powered traffic from Dell to Dental of Iowa. For your smile, for your health, for your community.
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1: The KCCI Storm Team 8 forecast. Mostly cloudy tonight. Showers, especially overnight, 63 for a low. Showers tomorrow morning and another chance could pop up in the early afternoon. Mostly cloudy and

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Put us in your ears. 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

It's Purveyor's birthday today. Slash is 61. I don't want to talk about how he's aging, but I'm certainly not. By the way, it's also National Vanilla Ice Cream Day, National Gorgeous Grandma Day, and National Lemon Day, just in case you needed to know.

0: Des Moines' greatest hits, 93.3 KIOA. Kate Garner, I'm trying to get a date nailed down with my soon-to-be 3-year-old nephew to go to the Blank Park Zoo, and it is hopping over there. They've got the new seal, Walnut, who he's super psyched to see because he loves seals, who came via FedEx. Remember that story? Also at the Blank Park Zoo, they welcomed their 50th Japanese macaque, born July 6th to Mom Maya. His name is Hero. It's very exciting milestone for them. And also, they've now hatched endangered Wyoming tadpoles, about 100 of them, to try to repopulate.
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I hope if all else fails, you're on your deck right now. 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We'll see showers overnight in 63. Showers tomorrow, 76. Then we're warming back up over the weekend. So heads up and take care. We'll do sun on Saturday, 90. But it's Sunday, Monday, Tuesday. I'm keeping an eye on the upper 90s.